Right now, I'd like to dedicate this number to a man that I didn't have the pleasure of meeting, but I always had respect for him because he was one of the greatest in the business. Cow Cow Davenport and the Cow Cow Blues.

cow-cow blues as I see it. Another very good friend of mine, Roosevelt Sykes. Once upon a time, I was known as the carbon copy of Roosevelt Sykes. This is one of my favorite numbers that Roosevelt Sykes did, Miss Ida B.

0: Roosevelt Sykes because he was my idol. We might as well face him. Right now I'd like to do the 44 Blues. Only two people I know that can really play the 44 Blues, that's Roosevelt Sykes and Little Brother Montgomery. Although Little Brother Montgomery named it the Vicksburg Blues, but still the 44 Blues.
1: 16 horas e 30 minutos.

Now I'm gonna do this number in memory, in regards and respect to the great Memphis Slim, a fella who was really responsible for the best part of my career. And the title of that number is Trouble in Mind, because that's what I was the day that I met him.

And out of all of the great blues singers, we might as well face it, Big Maceo was the greatest pianist. I ever heard play the blues. Funny thing about Big Maceo, what people didn't know, he could play more than the blues.

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Don't bring peanuts in my house that will make a coffin turn around.

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That's providing if he have a style of his own. I get the same feeling, I'm sure, that Big Bill, Leroy Carr, Roosevelt Sykes, Big Maceo, Curtis Jones, and numerous of other guys. But if I tried to play identical like them, it wouldn't be there. I have to play the Memphis Slim style. Right now, I'd like to do a little number that was made popular by the one and only Curtis Jones, called Lonesome in My Bedroom.

0: 16:48.
1: Now this next number is a number by another fellow that I didn't know too much about, but I had the pleasure of meeting him. It's Washboat Sam.